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0: I was tempted to open the window when we went past that old guy.
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